0: call when I start to crack. Would you rescue me? Would you rescue me? Would you rescue me when I'm by myself? When I need your love, if I need your help, would you rescue me? Would you rescue me?
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0: LCA, we let the numbers do the talking. Like the one and only platinum-approved learning partner of ACCA in Mauritius. The 26 prize winners for the June and December 2025 ACCA exams. The top three affiliates in Mauritius for the June and December 2025 ACCA exams. The 12 papers beating the worldwide pass rate in the December 2025 ACCA exams. The 10 students ranked first at national level at the December 2025 ACCA exams. The 9 students ranked among the best top 15 at worldwide level at the December 2025 ACCA exams. The 18 years of continuous unflinching support to ACCA students in Mauritius. The over 20 years of teaching experience of our lecturers. Enroll at LCA and improve your chances of success at the ACCA exams. Course fees are inclusive of all ACCA approved study materials. Courses are starting as from the 11th of July 2026. Join the only platinum learning partner of ACCA in Mauritius to improve your chances of success at the ACCA exams. LCA, the place to be for your ACCA courses. 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LCA, London College of Accountancy.
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0: 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Good evening, Rebecca.
1: Good evening, Yosula. Good evening, everyone. Following a meeting with around 30 trade unions, the Minister of Social Security, Ashok Soubron, alongside Kugan Parapen, announced the reintroduction of the National Pension Scheme and Fund. And this measure also provides for the reinstatement of the Portable Retirement Gratuity Fund and the National Savings Fund. According to Ashok Soubron, Prime Minister Navin Ramgoolam had been misled by a group of unelected individuals, reportedly including members of the expert committee. The two members of Resistance et Alternative also praised the Prime Minister's wisdom and his ability to make the right decisions. Following the Prime Minister's U-turn on pension reform, political reactions are increasing. The leader of the Rassemblement, Mauricien Ndoboda, believes that the Prime Minister cannot act with such irresponsibility, especially when it comes to the pension system. He had previously called on citizens to take the streets to protest against this reform. The platform Commun Low Budget Créforme Pension remains skeptical and perplexed following the Prime Minister's statement at the Parliament this morning announcing a freeze on the means test as part of the pension reform. For trade unionist Deepak Benedin, the government is playing with words and the situation remains unclear. At a press conference today, the trade union coalition called for the scrapping of any pension reform and the reinstatement of universal pension payments at the age of 60. Deepak Benedin is asking for clarification and criticized what he considers to be the amateurish approach of the expert committee set up last year to advise the government on pension reform. Corsair is launching a direct route between Mauritius and Toulouse. The airline, which already operates flights from Paris Orly and Marseille, is expanding its range of services to the island and is now making it easier for people living in the southwest of France to travel to the region. And the flight operates every Sunday, departing from Mauritius at 7:30 p.m. and arriving in Toulouse at 9:20 a.m. the following day. In world news, two pupils opened fire today at a secondary school in the central Philippines, killing three teenagers and injuring seven others. The alleged perpetrators of the shooting, two teenagers aged 15 and 14, fired at random inside a school, according to the police. This is the end of this flash. Thank you for listening. Back to you, Yosula.
0: Thank you so much, Rebecca.

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Let's play football.